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Rifles! Firing! But he

Ha! Watch us revel in our liberty. Well, you can say what you like, but it doesn't change anything.

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